of pain, and you're already hiding. Cause when you hiding, when you hiding.

I'm the one who takes the pain when you're already hiding. 'Cause when you're hiding,

sun. Crimson skies say, boy, you don't belong. And I'm never afraid if it ever comes.

I'm the one who takes the pain when you're already hiding. 'Cause when you're hiding,